Can a mountain exist before it is washed to the sea? 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Yes, and how many times can a man turn his head and pretend that he just doesn't

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Yes, and how many ears must

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And his name was Jimi Hendrix, y'all. Jimi Hendrix was his name.

Here It Come Again, Wee Hee Hee Hee, Fun in the Dugout, Say What, Sank, Come Play in the Nappy Dugout. Stand up, shake it, break it. И така нататък, всъщност за какво става дума?

He has fought with all his might, yet he knew not what or who he was fighting for. Death waited in the shadows as he crawled by night for his country. His enemies was many, including the habit he still cannot break. Father, we pray that we might understand what has happened to his mind, and help us understand his reaction to the changes that has taken place here at home. And Father, smile upon us with your grace, for we will need you more than ever. Help him understand.

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1: The Miss Muffet sat on the tuffet, snorting some TAC. Along came a spider, slid down beside her. Say, what's in the bag, bitch? 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Funk used to be a bad word. Motherfuck you. Hit it.

September sun blowing golden hair. Now keeping my son, she was never there.

Beat seduction in the magazine, endless pleasure in limousine, in the back shakes a tambourine, nicotine from a silver screen. Speed seduction in the magazine, endless pleasure in limousine, in the back shakes a tambourine, nicotine from a silver screen.

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Okay, this is only built dedicated to Vasil at Mega Rock. I lost my onion peel at the radio station. Now I'm without a meal. I'm so hungry, I better search for an onion. But I just don't know what to do.

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1: 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This is Huey from Fun Loving Criminals. Yeah. That's Fast, and that's Frank, and you're watching Tangra Mega Rock on the radio.
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1: 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Watch this! This is the heavy, heavy monster sound! The nuttiest sound around! 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
6: 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So horns up and enjoy. Horns up and enjoy. 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

speed seduction in the magazine, endless pleasure in limousine, in the back shakes a tambourine, nicotine from a silver screen. Speed seduction in the magazine, endless pleasure in limousine, in the back shakes a tambourine, nicotine from a silver screen.